0: go away. Ow. My ear. Oh. Very nice.
1: Nice shine, mate. Can you do mine?
0: I don't think so.
1: All right.
0: I wonder.
2: Park right there. I've got an idea.

0: What's this? Are those my curtains? Oh! Right, I'm joining in with this.
1: Oh. Okay.
0: Oh!
1: That's enough for today.
0: No!
1: We're closed.
0: Bean! Mm-hmm. Oh!
1: Okay, come on. Oh, very good.
0: This way. Oh, isn't that nice? Good job.
1: Thank you very much.